0: Attention engine 6-1, squad 6-2, ALS choking at 627 North Paulina, 627 North Paulina. 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Engine 6-1, squad 6-2.
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That's the Palm Court Retirement. 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

0: 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Covers upstairs, hallway smoke detector with a reset. Truck 6-1.
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0: 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Do you have any other information besides patient laying down on the sidewalk?
1: Negative, alarm. Correction, information came from an alarm company. The patient fell in front of that address, which is her res. She should be on the sidewalk in front of the house, unable to get up.
0: All right, 94 copies. We'll investigate.

0: 10-4. The alarm company provided the address on Ladine, doing some research with the patient's address. She lives on Nadine Circle, so we're trying to contact her now to see exactly where she's at.
1: Copy that. It appears 22916 does not exist on this street.

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0: 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Fall or back injury, 22916 Ladine Avenue,
1: on the sidewalk.

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Engine 10K Rescue 42.

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Attention truck 61, squad 62, ALS head injury in front of 906 Torrance Boulevard. For a male, 78 years old, fell down the stairs in front of the building and hit his head. Truck 61, squad 62.

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0: 03, when you want to move the rescue down to 27th, that's better. Not the number.
1: Rescue 2, can you repeat?
0: We're a little bit closer to 27th Street. If someone wants to move the rescue down to 27th Street.
1: Copy that.

0: Hey, engine 2-1 from rescue 2-1. 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If you guys wouldn't mind grabbing your gear and iPad, please.
1: Copy that. Do we need a second rescue?
0: Not sure yet. We can hold off for now.

Attention engine 6-1, cloud 6-8, ALS seizure at Paris Middle School, 200 North Lucia. Female, 17, 18 years old, got hit in the head with a soccer ball and collapsed and is seizing. They'll be on the soccer field. Engine 6-1, squad 6-2.

Engine 6-1, Battalion 6-1. 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We're going to have to walk in from the street.

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2: That's affirmative. 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
1: Step on your left and repeat.
2: That's affirmative. We're heading back to quarters. Squad 6-1 is en route to the harbor call.
1: Copy. They're coming from Taurus. 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Stand by. Engine 6-2 from battalion 6-1.
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1: Battalion 6-1.
0: Confirming you have engine 6-2 en route with squad 6-3.
1: Battalion 6-1 negative. Squad 6-3 is on scene, and I have squad 6-1 en route in place of engine 6-2.
0: Copy that. Based on the nature syncope, you can show engine 6-1 also en route with squad 6-3, and that's also based on squad 6-1 coming from Torrance Mora on a presumed delay.
1: 10-4. Engine 6-1 showing you en route.
2: Sign 6-1 from engine 6-1, be advised. Engine 6-2 appears to be in quarters.

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1: Go ahead, Squad.
0: Yeah, Chief, just information only. We are Catalina and Torrance Volta.
1: Copy engine and McCormick's are pulling up now.
0: Copy.

0: copy. Yeah,
1: that's fine. I'll switch and launch in momentarily.
2: Sorry, Ariel, what's happening?
1: We're going to push the frequency and we'll be launching momentarily.
2: Telfer, thank you, sir. Sorry, I don't have any further.

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For a male, 92 years old, Fallon hit his head. He'll be on the sidewalk in front of the location. Truck 6-1, engine 6-2.

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1: Sure, Andy, you want to go ahead?
0: Hey, John, we're going to get on 405 Northbound at Western. We'll let you know what the best entrance will be.
1: Copy that. We'll see John 190th and wait for your assessment.

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1: Copy. We just got on at Western. We're completely stopped. All lanes of traffic. Stand by.
0: Copy. Let us know if you want us to divert back over to the Crenshaw on-ramp. If we can get a look over there.
1: Yeah, John, if you don't mind doing that, I can't tell if it's south of Crenshaw or north of Crenshaw at this point. We're too far.
0: Copy.

0: Engine 93, Truck 91. We just got on at Crenshaw. The accident is definitely going to be south of the Crenshaw on-ramp. The southbound traffic is also backed up, and it looks like CHP just started letting traffic through.
1: Yeah, it's primitive. We just got through, and we're parked right here behind CHP. Rescue and BLS pull in front of us. Hey, John, we're going to be good. We have CHP here. Appreciate it. You guys can cancel.
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2: Engine 32's on scene. We are at the intersection of Douglas and Imperial eastbound. We have a two-vehicle TC. Looks like all parties are out of vehicles right now. All units hold on Imperial, one block out. We'll advise

0: 3-2, go ahead and come on in. 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
1: 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Engine 32, truck 32, rescue 32 remaining on scene. All units return to South Bay, Maine.

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Engine 21 commercial fire alarm, 125 Manhattan Beach Boulevard, 125 Manhattan Beach Boulevard. The business is Christy and Ivan James Development, covering the garage. Heat, smoke has reset. Engine 21.

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0: Engine 42, Rescue 42, for this rescue, can you please stage? It looks like a PD is in pursuit of a vehicle at this time.
1: Yes, out there, 42 copies. We're on scene right now, staging. Do you have any idea where this is moving to?
0: Engine 42, negative, sir. I'm trying to catch up with the, to see what kind of call it is. It was a rescue for a subject slumped over a wheel, gray Audi sedan.

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1: We're going to move this back to Station 2. We'll stay there. You can let us know if we need to respond to any given area.
0: Engine 42, I apologize. I'm not sure if I went out on the air, but I canceled your call. LAPD recalled. It was just a person asleep at the wheel.
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Man down, 4609 Sepulveda Boulevard.

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Further on your call, 31-year-old male's overdosing on nitrous oxide. He's awake and breathing. PD is also in Route Code 3.

0: 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Are we clear to enter?
1: 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The male sounds aggressive.

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0: 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TPD is talking with them now, but all units are going to clear.
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1: Go ahead.
0: Sure. The alarms at 200 South Douglas Street, we're being advised they're also sounding at this time. They believe that it's a faulty alarm. Did you want us to create a new call for service and send out another engine, or just wait till you clear from this and we can put you on 200 Douglas?
1: Stand by one, we'll advise.
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0: 10-4.

0: 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Two four two one is heading south.
1: Okay, cover that. We're loading up right now.
0: What are you loading up? 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

0: South Engine 3-2, the alarm is reset at 200 South Douglas. This is the same alarm we went on last night. Security's been notified. They've been placed on a fire watch. They will contact 911 if they have any issues.
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City units of structure fire, 8809 Washington Boulevard. That's 8809 Washington Boulevard. Smell of a burning inside the location, and the dishwasher is now smoking. It'll be apartment 205. That's apartment 205 at 8809 Washington Boulevard. Battalion 41 engine, 41 engine, 42 engine, 43 truck, 43 rescue, 41 rescue, 42 rescue, 43 comp plan response.

Attention truck 6-1, fire alarm 230 South Catalina, 230 South Catalina, the La Casita Apartments. Coverage general, fire alarm with no reset. Truck 6-1.

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City major vehicle accident with injury, 405 Freeway, Jefferson Boulevard, Battalion 41, Engine 43, Engine 42, Truck 43, Rescue 43. Major vehicle accident, 405 Freeway, southbound, just north of Jefferson Boulevard. Two vehicles involved, one overturned, unknown injuries. Battalion 41, Engine 43, Engine 42, Truck 43, Rescue 43, Compline.

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Attention engine 6-2, squad 6-2, ALS injury, Crestal Mobile Home Park, 2345 190th, spot 25, for a female 67 years old, with pain in her legs for the past 4 days. 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

Culver City Rescue, engine 43, rescue 43, rescue, Hannum Avenue, Slauson Avenue, Hannum and Slauson. PD's on scene with a subject passed out inside of a vehicle, engine 43, rescue 43.

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Attention engine 6-2, squad 6-2, ALS altered patient, intersection of Pullman and Slauson, for a male, 37 years old, having a panic attack after doing cocaine 2 hours ago. Engine 6-2, squad 6-2.

0: 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The patient will be in his black Audi Q7 with the hazard lights on.
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engine 42, commercial fire alarm, 4401 Alanda Street, 4401 Alanda Street at the Culver City High School. Unknown type fire alarm has not reset. Engine 42.

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Culver City Engine, 43, rescue, 43.

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1: 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Ambulance 42, Central 41, rescue 10401 Virginia Avenue, 10401 Virginia Avenue, Unit 3, Unit 3, Ambulance 42.

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Auburn Boulevard for a male approximately 60 years old bleeding per the RP. Unsure where he is bleeding from. He's laying on the ground at the bus stop on southbound Hawthorne. Mission 64, squad 62.

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Engine 42, Rescue 42.

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Engine 62, squad 62.

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Engine 42, Rescue 42.

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Man down, 4703 Reynolds Road,

Engine, 96, RA, 96, BLS, 95, Chet Payne, 3750 Garnet Street, room 23 to V.

Engine 2 Wood Rescue, 2-1 Rescue, 4201 The Strand, 4201 The Strand at 42nd Street Tower. LA County lifeguards are on scene with a female adult. Congratulations to her. Unknown area, unknown circumstances. Engine 2 on Rescue, 2-1.

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The RPP is not sure which unit it's coming from. No smoke or flame seen. Engine 62.

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0: story apartment complex. Nothing showing, nothing sounding from the exterior, and this is still down for investigation.
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There is no fire hazard. There is no smoke alarm sounding. 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

0: 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Engine 42, rescue 43.
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0: 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Rescue 43, cancel your response.

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Engine 64, squad 62.

0: 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Here's all of Central Island. 64 will be out for investigation. Squad 62, come on out, get a fish count.
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0: Copy that. Confirming this is a fire alarm or is it a combination fire burglar alarm?
1: 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It wasn't called in by an alarm company.
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Area will switch. Very little switch.

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Engine 93, RA 91, BLS 93, breathing problem Delta 2710 178 Street.

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1: Engine 95, we talked to the manager at the facility. They're working towards cleanup. We're going to go to 173rd to see if we can prevent any overflow into the storm drain. Does the caller want us to update them, or is there any further that we need to provide them?
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0: 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ETA will be 30 minutes.
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1: 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We've made contact with FT6. He's going to be taking charge of the scene. We've ensured no storm drain involvement, and all parties have been notified. 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

attention, engine 62, squad 62, vehicle accident, Inglewood and 185th Street. The southbound Inglewood 2 vehicles and airbags deployed. Engine 62, squad 62.

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to Rescue 2Q Rescue, 1200 North Sepulveda Boulevard. 1200 North Sepulveda Boulevard. We have the target. 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

0: 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Shut down our line. We're going to switch over to a fog nozzle.
1: 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Shutting down.

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She's going to be in room 6. Engine 60 squad 60.

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0: That's affirmative. We're practicing. Alley Doc will be there in 1 minute.

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0: Did you guys end up going to that East LA tour, sir?
1: 822 just before we got there. They said it was code 4.
0: Got it. We got it.